0: This is FM 101.
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1: AM Pakistan Standard Time. Assalamu alaikum. Monday, 12th of Safar al-Muzaffar, July the 27th, 2026. This is Radio Pakistan. The news read by Daman Zaman. The headlines. The Deputy Prime Minister has reaffirmed Pakistan's strong support for the United Nations and effective multilateralism. A meeting of the Emergency Response Committee chaired by the Minister for Planning and Development reviewed the national preparedness and coordinated response during the monsoons. Pakistan and Kazakhstan have agreed to strengthen cooperation in higher education, scientific research and innovation. Pakistan has condemned in the strongest possible terms the highly provocative and irresponsible comments by the Indian Defence Minister in the context of Jammu and Kashmir dispute.
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3: Karachi, Lahore, Islamabad, Peshawar, Quetta, Hyderabad, Faisalabad, Sialkot, Multan, Bahawalpur, Sargodha, Larkana, Mithi, Bichha, Khairpur, Kohat, Pannu, Abbottabad, and Mirpur Azad Kashmir. 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

0: 1 PM Pakistan Standard Time. Assalamu alaikum. This is Radio Pakistan. The news read by Asma Hafiz. First, the headlines. Defense Minister has categorically rejected irresponsible remarks made by Indian Defense Minister regarding Jammu and Kashmir dispute. Polling for elections of Azad Jammu and Kashmir Legislative Assembly in Mirpur Division is underway. In Afghanistan, armed resistance against the Taliban regime has intensified with clashes erupting in Badakhshan province. Pakistan juniors have defeated Switzerland at the World Squash Junior Team Championships in Canada to finish top of Group 7. And now the news in detail. Defence Minister Khwaja Mohammad Asif has categorically rejected the recent irresponsible remarks made by the Indian Defence Minister regarding Jammu and Kashmir dispute.
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6 PM Pakistan Standard Time. Assalamu alaikum. This is Radio Pakistan. The news read by Daman Zaman. The headlines. The Defence Minister has rejected the recent irresponsible remarks made by the Indian Defence Minister regarding the Jammu and Kashmir dispute. Polling for the first phase of the general elections of Azad Jammu and Kashmir Legislative Assembly in 13 constituencies of Mirpur Division has ended. The Information Minister says the government is committed to the welfare and capacity building of the journalists. The All Parties Hurriyat Conference has strongly condemned the unabated crackdown operations and arrests in the Indian illegally occupied Jammu and Kashmir. The 78th martyrdom anniversary of Captain Muhammad Sarwar Shaheed Nishan-e-Haider is being observed today. On the third day of the first cricket test match against the West Indies, Pakistan will resume their first innings at 199 for the loss of 3 wickets at Aruba this evening.

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My name is Hussain. I asked you that tell me that have you ever seen stars in the day? 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

0: I have my faith in you. Just like I have a faith on my dad, who would never stab me in the back. I have a faith on my sister too. Even though I cannot resist her, true. I have a faith on my mom, who can never do me no wrong. I have a faith on my brother, who can treat me like no other. But most of all, I have my faith in you. Faith is all we have. You and I.
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